book of life is brief, and once a page is read, all but love is dead. That is mine.

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1: Absolutely obscene. I'm not going to play this, you know. 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Thank you and goodbye.

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This is how you should pray. Our Father in heaven, thy name be hallowed. 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

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Your fashion sales, be it lip prints, I put down to experience. 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Her ad-lib lines were well rehearsed, but my heart

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1: 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Yeah, shake it, baby.

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